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2: Number 3.

That's it. I knew it. That's you. I knew you. It's like I was right all along feeling. Taylor Swift, number two, top six at six. Today's most requested song. 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

0: Yeah, certified banger right there.
1: Hey, it's Amanda. Failure start to our August, but hey, now that's okay. That's okay. We are in for a beautiful week, sitting around 20 degrees. I'm okay with that. Next week, we got Shake the Lake. But just 2 days before that, the Wednesday night, we got The Beaches with Devin Cole and Sophia Kamara. And I want you to go see them next Wednesday, The Beaches outside. A little pre-shake, if you will. Send me a text, 306-936-9999, and I'll get you in to win. You're somber, back to friends.

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9: Taylor Swift in the top three. I knew it, I knew you. Olivia Dean at 2. So easy. Tame Impala, number 1. This is the Jenny remix

0: 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I'm Benson Boone.
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1: Good morning. Welcome to another coolish day in August. Despite the below normal forecast lately, Environment Canada still insists summer isn't over yet. How about this? A late night swim. Wascana Pool is offering extended hours Thursdays this month from 8 to 10 p.m. I know a lot of people who swear by the night swim wheels and they think it's warmer because obviously the air outside is cooler. The water feels better.
2: And it's cool. It's just different, right? Mm-hmm. It's dark out. You can see the stars, maybe the moon shining. Like, that is a cool experience.
1: It's not so terrible filling up the last week or so, but we shouldn't get too comfortable. Prices are expected to soar as early as this week, and a gas war could be going down.
2: We haven't had a gas war for what feels like a long time. We're due.
1: Like, not a legit one where it's back and forths and, you know, prices changing every few minutes. Apparently could be coming soon. A downtown Regina mainstay is hanging it up. Bragg Cleaners has closed its doors, but people can pick up their dry cleaning until August 18th. This fire situation in BC is becoming dire. Another 20,000 people have had to evacuate, this time from the community of Summerland. Just seeing the videos and how they continue, especially in the Okanagan, to relive this every summer, it feels like. These horrible fires that just completely destroy communities.
2: Devastating, but they almost make it look routine with how they handle it.
1: Mm-hmm. And the story will make you want to go clean the garage. A box of old Nintendo games found in Wisconsin could be worth millions. Inside, nearly 100 copies of a previously unknown version of Duck Hunt and Super Mario. And you mock me for keeping all my old DVDs and CDs and VHS. You don't know what's down there, Wheels.
2: Shauna, we don't mock you for that. We mock you for keeping your old toothbrushes. That's what we mock you for.
1: Oh, yeah, right. Those aren't worth much.
2: No.
1: That's what's going on this morning.
2: Shauna, last night for the first time in a long time, I watched the Blue Jays play.
1: And
2: there's something going on with our Blue Jays right now.
1: So, what? This isn't just a you thing?
2: No, they've got a shot to still make the playoffs. It's a distant shot, but last night they battled one of the hottest teams in the league, the Boston Red Sox. They won 2-1, a gritty win for these boys.
1: Ooh.
2: The Jays have now won 4 of their last 6 games. If Vladimir Guerrero can pull it together and start playing baseball like we know he can, the Jays could be going back to the playoffs. Did you see all the hubbub about the Bills' new stadium in the States? The Buffalo Bills, a brand new $2.2 billion stadium. They promised everyone it was going to be amazing.
1: Mm-hmm.
2: Pictures coming out now of so many different seats with obstructed views.
1: Oh, no.
2: Like a front row seat, and in front of the seat is a staircase with people walking past all the time.
1: What?
2: Or even like a giant concrete pillar that's in the way, you can't see stuff. And they're going,
1: who did this?
2: Yeah, like there's thousands of seats, allegedly, that have horrible views of the field. And I'm going, you spent $2.2 billion on this thing.
1: Where's the architect?
2: Hopefully in hiding, because they're looking for them right now.
1: We've got a high today of 23. We could see a thunderstorm roll through, 22 for tomorrow, and then possibly showers towards the end of the week. Now, I am looking ahead in our forecast, Sunday into next Monday. We're getting closer to those mid-20s again.
2: Thank goodness. We got some cloudy, moody skies to start your morning. Right now, 11 degrees.
0: Number one. Number one. Number one. Hit music.

the beat, the bass in that song. Alicia Moffitt, Z99. 607, we got cloudy skies. Could have some rain this morning. High of 23 in the way. And a reminder, The Odyssey, the Christopher Nolan movie that everyone's talking about. We've got one of the only film IMAXs in Canada, right here in Regina. There's more shows. More showing. So if you haven't seen it yet, you've been trying to get in and it hasn't worked, maybe worth checking out again because they're showing it lots. Let's go, Skater Boy.

0: good one. We got some Skater Boy for your Tuesday, Z99.
1: So, yesterday, Cash is playing outside, soccer, of course. He comes in, wants a snack. I give him some sunflower seeds in a little glass round dish. He goes back outside. I go upstairs. Half an hour later, he comes in and he says, "Mom, I did something. Don't be mad. Last week, I had a massage and I had cupping done. And you know how after the cupping, it leaves, because the suction's so hard, it leaves those perfectly round bruise marks on your back."
0: Mm-hmm.
1: Cash sucked a dish to his mouth.
0: No!
1: His whole face is purple. His whole face, nose right down to his chin and where the bowl was. And it is purple.
0: Because you did the cupping, he wanted to do it too? Or it just kind of turned out that way?
1: Yeah, he wanted to try it. What happened to Mom's back? Well, she had cupping done. What's that? Oh, you know, stick this thing on and it suctions and makes that bruise. Cool. I'll do that on my face. What if it was back to school? Thank goodness we still have 3 weeks. What if it was picture day? We would never live that one down.
0: You never did this as a kid?
1: Never. No.
0: I remember being a kid and we had these plastic cups and you suck it to your mouth and you think it's hilarious because you have this cup hanging off your face.
1: Mm-hmm.
0: Only to bust it off and go, "Oh no, everything's purple."
1: He came into my room before bed last night and he said, "Mom, don't tell Dad, but can we go look at your makeup and see if we can cover it up?"
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0: Good morning. Welcome to another slightly coolish day. It's going to be 22, 23 the next few, so nothing ridiculously hot, but also not terrible.
1: Could have some showers this morning, but it looks like things are slowly trending the right direction to be a bit warmer over the next few weeks. And right now it's time for a song that is exploding for the beaches. This is Edge of the Earth.

0: touchdowns. Like, Tommy Stevens, our backup quarterback, is leading the league in rushing touchdowns.
1: Yeah.
0: Just a great night all the way around. So the game ends, and I go to Kiki, did you have fun? She goes, no. And I asked her, why not? And she said, I don't know. Now, in all fairness, she was up way later than she's used to. But then I realized, once the snacks ran out, the fun level dropped pretty substantially. Once the mini donuts and the nachos and the popcorn and the hot dogs and the pizza, once all that stopped, that was essentially the final whistle blowing on the game.
1: So by the end of the first quarter, you'd say, yeah. Give or take?
0: Yeah, pretty close to that. Yeah.
2: 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We've got it.
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3: Z-99. 6:23, we got cloudy skies that look like they got some rain in them. We'll have to wait and see if that's actually the case. We got a text from Caitlin in Harbor Landing who said she saw gas at 162.9 this morning. All indications are that there's going to be a gas war sooner than later. So thanks for that, Caitlin. Here's Just Dance.

0: Tuesday. It's another okay August day. It's not like it's cold out, but it is below normal for where we should be. Environment Canada insists so. Summer isn't over yet, and we will still have some of those hot days.
1: I can do the 23s if the sun comes out. It's on Friday when they're calling for a high of 18 and rain. That is not August weather.
0: How about a late night swim? This might feel nice. Wascana Pool offering extended hours Thursdays this month from 8 to 10. I just think that that's so fun if your kids are going back to school here in a few weeks. That's one of those core summer memories, doing something out of the norm.
1: You surprise your kids, right? It's after supper time. You're winding down for bed and go, wait a minute, get in the car. We're going swimming. They'll never forget that.
0: It's been not so terrible filling up with gas the last week or so, but apparently we shouldn't get too excited. Prices are expected to soar as early as this week, and they are saying a gas war could go down where prices are changing, they're fluctuating. One gas station sees another, follows suit, one-ups that guy, like a legit price war.
1: It makes you feel like no one knows what's going on, that they're just trying to fly by the seat of their pants and figure it out as they go.
0: Downtown Regina company hanging it up. Bragg Cleaners has closed its doors for good, but you can still pick up your dry cleaning until August 18th. This fire situation in BC is so scary. 20,000 more people have had to evacuate. That's in addition to the 20,000 that evacuated the night before, this time from the community of Summerland. They are saying it is one of the worst years, but I look at this footage and I go, I think they're doing this every summer, where people lose their homes, have to evacuate, and then they just continue to rebuild.
1: It's crazy.
0: And this story might make you want to go look downstairs and see what's in those old Rubbermaids. A box of old Nintendo games found in Wisconsin could be worth millions. Inside, 100 copies of a previously unknown version of Duck Hunt and Super Mario.
1: I mean, hindsight's 20/20, but there's so many things where you look back in your life and go, you know what? If I would have kept a brand new Pokemon game in its case when it came out, I could have sold that for millions of dollars.
0: But who would have done that? Like, I feel kids now would maybe know, oh, mom, maybe I shouldn't open this Nido or whatever, Squishy. But we didn't know that. Like, we were just so determined to play with whatever cool thing we got.
1: Yeah, I didn't get many toys, and so I'm playing with this thing. I'm not leaving it in cellophane.
0: That's what's going on this morning.
1: Sean Foster, the Blue Jays might be turning things around. Last night, a huge 2-1 win over the Boston Red Sox, who are one of the hottest teams in the league. The Jays now have the most wins in Major League Baseball when they score 2 runs or less.
0: Do you think it's too little too late?
1: We will know in the next 10 days because the Jays have an absolute gauntlet to get through between the Red Sox and the Yankees and the Tampa Bay Rays. If they can come out on top of most of these games or even, we'll even say half these games, they've got a real shot, but we do need our boy Vladdy Guerrero to start turning things on because he only has 7 home runs this year. It's not a good look.
0: So weird.
1: And it's kind of cool. Our Canadian men won their first game of the World Flag Football Championships over in Germany, and they didn't even need to step on the field. They were taking on Nigeria, and unfortunately, their men's and women's teams had visa issues, so they couldn't actually show up. So that's unfortunate. We get the win, though. And why this matters to me is because the top two finishers of this tournament locked down their spots in the 2028 Los Angeles Olympics.
0: Oh, cool.
1: Right? Because flag football is so big in Saskatchewan right now. And you go, wait a minute, we're going to have players from Saskatchewan in the Olympics at some point playing flag football. Really cool.
0: 23 is our high for today, which temperature-wise, I mean, that's pretty nice. But we do have a chance of a thunderstorm. And then 22 for tomorrow. It does look cloudier and cooler later in the week and maybe some rain. But again, next week, things start to pick up and we get warmer. And that's the weather for WheatlandRoofing.com.
1: We've got a chance at rain this morning. Those clouds looking like they want to rain. Currently, 12 degrees.

0: That song sitting on top of the SK20 with Tim Stone. 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
1: One of my favorite bands and just the coolest gals ever to talk to. The Beaches are coming, and Wheels, we've got tickets.
0: All week long, we're giving away pairs of tickets to this show. It's next Wednesday night, August 19th. Shauna, The Beaches, Sophia Camara, and Devin Cole. If you want in to win those tickets, give us a text right now, 306-936-9999. Use the word Beaches. We'll make sure you're entered to win. And don't lose hope. If you don't win today, we got them tomorrow and the next day and the next day. You've got a lot of chances to win tickets to one of the best concerts this summer.

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2: Taylor Swift's wedding dress remains under wraps, but the biggest wedding chain in the world, David's Bridal, is already betting that brides will want whatever it was that Taylor wore. They've hired extra staff to be ready the moment Taylor drops a photo of the dress. Now, we've heard little buzzes here and there that by the end of summer, we will have that elusive photo of Taylor in her wedding dress. So think about that. This store is already bringing in extra staff to create a replica of this dress whenever we get the photo of the dress.
3: We know Christian Dior created the dress.
2: Yes.
3: We also know the Swifties are insatiable, so I can't say I'm surprised.
2: There is no end to the lengths that they will go to.
3: So true.
2: And Netflix just added 30 movies to its roster. And you might want to dig out your preppy school best because Clueless is dropping to the platform. And it is exciting because this is ahead of the remake. Alicia Silverstone is going to be a part of the remake, so that's really neat. So if you haven't seen Clueless in a while, you can watch it on Netflix. There's a whole bunch of Fast and Furious movies that just got dropped, along with Speed and the Daddy Daycare franchise.
3: There's something for everyone in there.
2: There really is. That's what's trending.
0: You're waking up with Regina's Morning Show. 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

0: Happy Tuesday. We've got another day very similar to what we've been sort of experiencing the last week or so. Low 20s, doesn't really get super hot. The sun still feels so good and warm when it's out wheels, but it's just a little bit different.
1: And today could be hazy in the afternoon and the evening, which is not fun, but clear skies tonight and tomorrow night, which is perfect for that Perseid meteor shower that's on the way, could be really cool.

0: He's working on not one, but two brand new albums, Post Malone, Zed.
1: So, this is how my weekend went. Saturday morning, wake up. I'm going to make the kids cinnamon buns for breakfast. Start the oven to do the preheat. Oven's not preheating. The long and the short of it, oven on the fritz. Whole day of repair and parts being ordered and all the fun. So that's how the day started on Saturday. During this time, Jocelyn decides she's going to try making a latte. She doesn't know what that is or doesn't drink coffee, but she figured she was going to be experimental, which she has been in the kitchen lately. It's this phase. She decides that maple syrup needs to go in a latte. And while we were all busy, she dumped an entire bottle of maple syrup on the floor.
0: Oh, no.
1: And all I'm going to say is we are still sticky in our household. She tried to clean it up with just dry paper towel.
0: No. She's just wiping it all over the house.
1: It is on our cupboards. It stinks like a lovely day in, where do they make maple syrup? Montreal? Where is that
0: somewhere
1: stuff?
0: Somewhere in Quebec, yeah.
1: Yeah, somewhere in Quebec. That's what my house smells like.
0: I can feel the stickiness on my feet. Like the shoe, like the...
1: So I wear slippers all year. Everything is sticking to everything.
0: I'd say that's a pretty good sign that it's time for the kids to go back to school.
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Hey, happy Tuesday. A reminder, in just a few minutes, coming up at 7 o'clock, the Leisure Guide opens for registrations for the city of Regina. 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Here's Sophia Camara.

0: Good morning. Welcome to another coolish day in August. Despite the below normal forecast lately, Environment Canada still insists summer isn't over yet. How about this? A late night swim. Wascana Pool is offering extended hours Thursdays this month from 8 to 10 p.m. I know a lot of people who swear by the night swim wheels and they think it's warmer because obviously the air outside is cooler. Water feels better.
1: And it's cool. It's just different, right? Mm-hmm. It's dark out. You can see the stars, maybe the moon shining. Like, that is a cool experience.
0: It's not so terrible filling up the last week or so, but we shouldn't get too comfortable. Prices are expected to soar as early as this week, and a gas war could be going down.
1: We haven't had a gas war for what feels like a long time. We're due.
0: Like, not a legit one where it's back and forth and, you know, prices changing every few minutes. Apparently, it could be coming soon. A downtown Regina mainstay is hanging it up. Bragg Cleaners has closed its doors, but people can pick up their dry cleaning until August 18th. This fire situation in BC is becoming dire. Another 20,000 people have had to evacuate, this time from the community of Summerland. Just seeing the videos and how they continue, especially in the Okanagan, to relive this every summer, it feels like. These horrible fires that just completely destroy communities.
1: It's devastating, but they almost make it look routine with how they handle it.
0: Mm-hmm. And the story will make you want to go clean the garage. A box of old Nintendo games found in Wisconsin could be worth millions. Inside, nearly 100 copies of a previously unknown version of Duck Hunt and Super Mario. And you mock me for keeping all my old DVDs and CDs and VHS. You don't know what's down there, Wheels.
1: Shauna, we don't mock you for that. We mock you for keeping your old toothbrushes. That's what we mock you for.
0: Oh, yeah, right. Those aren't worth much.
1: No.
0: That's what's going on this morning.
1: Shauna, last night for the first time in a long time, I watched the Blue Jays play.
0: And
1: there's something going on with our Blue Jays right now.
0: So, what? This isn't just a you thing?
1: No, they've got a shot to still make the playoffs. It's a distant shot, but last night they battled one of the hottest teams in the league, the Boston Red Sox. They won 2-1, a gritty win for these boys.
0: Ooh.
1: The Jays have now won 4 of their last 6 games. If Vladimir Guerrero can pull it together and start playing baseball like we know he can, the Jays could be going back to the playoffs. Did you see all the hubbub about the Bills' new stadium in the States? The Buffalo Bills, a brand new $2.2 billion stadium. They promised everyone it was going to be amazing.
0: Mm-hmm.
1: Pictures coming out now of so many different seats with obstructed views.
0: Oh, no.
1: Like a front row seat, and in front of the seat is a staircase with people walking past all the time.
0: What?
1: Or even like a giant concrete pillar that's in the way, you can't see stuff. And they're going,
0: who did this?
1: Yeah, like there's thousands of seats, allegedly, that have horrible views of the field. And I'm going, you spent $2.2 billion on this thing.
0: Where's the architect?
1: Hopefully in hiding, because they're looking for them right now.
0: We've got a high today of 23. We could see a thunderstorm roll through, 22 for tomorrow, and then possibly showers towards the end of the week. Now, I am looking ahead in our forecast, Sunday into next Monday. We're getting closer to those mid-20s again.
1: Thank goodness. It looks like there's some light rain showers happening in different parts of Regina. Let me know what you're seeing at 306-936-9999. Currently, 11 degrees.

Next up, that is Panic at the Disco, Z99. Good morning. Happy Tuesday. A reminder, registration is now open for the City of Regina's Fall Leisure Guide. If there's a class in there that you're interested in for yourself or maybe your kids, you want to sign up right now. Things just opened up at 7 o'clock, and they tend to go fast. Time for Olivia Dean.

0: She has such a beautiful voice. She's one of my favorites right now. Olivia Dean on Z99.
1: We've got Baby Bottle Mama with us. What's going on?
2: You were talking about the aphid potty breaks all over the place?
1: Yeah, we thought our cars were covered in sap. It turns out it's aphid pee. Have you heard of this?
2: Okay, so guess what? I finally washed my car after customers have come in multiple times saying, like, really, Baby Bottle Mom? Like, wash your car.
1: Okay.
2: It's easy. Turn on the hose. So I went and I washed my car on Saturday, and there is literally a film all over my car that will not come off, and it's the aphid stuff.
1: So how do you get rid of it?
2: I got told to get a cloth and some elbow grease and some Dawn dish soap.
1: You got to get into it then.
2: Literally got to get into it. And my car is black, so you can literally see aphid potty breaks all over my car.
1: Well, it's nice to know I'm not crazy. But also, the story of it looking like it's raining when you're walking down some of the streets, that is wild.
2: It is. And then you're like, oh, it's just a little bit of dew. And now that we know it's not, it's like, ew, something just peed on me. This is great.
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3: 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Shauna, Justin, and
0: Wheels. Z99. Good morning. Welcome to another slightly coolish day. It's going to be 22, 23 the next few, so nothing ridiculously hot, but also not terrible.
1: Could have some showers this morning, but it looks like things are slowly trending the right direction to be a bit warmer over the next few weeks. If you need a good boost of energy, we got you. How about some pink? Raise your glass.

0: She is one of my favorites, apparently working on new music. That's Pink on Zed 99.
1: So you know when you're grocery shopping and you've got a full cart and you forget something at the other side of the store? So you just leave your cart there. You go get the thing, you come back, and you keep pushing because no one's going to do anything to your cart. That happened to Justin just a few days ago. Except when he finally got back to the cart that he left, he said someone had taken out every single thing out of his cart and put it on the ground and just took off with his cart.
0: This is next level rude behavior from humanity.
1: It doesn't make any sense to me. Like, it's bad enough people that don't put their cart back in the parking lot. And I can say that because I used to be that person until I changed my stars. This is a whole new psychotic behavior.
0: Wouldn't you feel so terrible and guilty if that's you and you're taking someone's things that they just spent an hour shopping for? I guarantee you that person wasn't putting everything back where it belonged.
1: No chance.
0: Like, that is so beast mode. Bad, bad behavior.
1: He thought he was getting pranked by a friend. And
0: yeah,
1: so he got back to his place where his cart was, looked all around, waiting for someone to laugh at him. Ha
0: yeah.
1: ha. Didn't happen. And we said, what did you do? He said, I went and got another cart. And then went back to my stuff that was all over the ground and put it all back in. And he said he went out the rest of the day just feeling weird, like he had been violated.
0: Yeah,
1: somehow.
0: Yucky. Like a yucky, bad feeling. And I don't blame him. I've never heard of that happening.
1: Do you think that's the weirdest

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1: We got a text from Honora in Cathedral. Says, the sky sneezed while I was in the bathroom brushing my hair. It was dry. Now it's moist. Some rain falling across Regina right now. Shouldn't last too long. High of 23 on the way. And if we get some sunshine, that'll feel real good. The song Pumps is David Guetta and Bebe Rexha with I'm

0: Happy Tuesday. It's another okay August day. It's not like it's cold out, but it is below normal for where we should be. Environment Canada insists so. Summer isn't over yet, and we will still have some of those hot days.
1: I can do the 23s if the sun comes out. It's on Friday when they're calling for a high of 18 in rain. That is not August weather.
0: How about a late night swim? This might feel nice. Wascana Pool offering extended hours Thursdays this month from 8 to 10. I just think that that's so fun if your kids are going back to school here in a few weeks. That's one of those core summer memories, doing something out of the norm.
1: You surprise your kids, right? It's after supper time. You're winding down for bed and go, wait a minute, get in the car. We're going swimming. They'll never forget that.
0: It's been not so terrible filling up with gas the last week or so, but apparently we shouldn't get too excited. Prices are expected to soar as early as this week, and they are saying a gas war could go down where prices are changing, they're fluctuating. One gas station sees another, follows suit, one-ups that guy, like a legit price war.
1: It makes you feel like no one knows what's going on, that they're just trying to fly by the seat of their pants and figure it out as they go.
0: Downtown Regina company hanging it up. Bragg Cleaners has closed its doors for good, but you can still pick up your dry cleaning until August 18th. This fire situation in BC is so scary. 20,000 more people have had to evacuate. That's in addition to the 20,000 that evacuated the night before. This time from the community of Summerland. They are saying it is one of the worst years, but I look at this footage and I go, I think they're doing this every summer, where people lose their homes, have to evacuate, and then they just continue to rebuild.
1: It's crazy.
0: And this story might make you want to go look downstairs and see what's in those old Rubbermaids. A box of old Nintendo games found in Wisconsin could be worth millions. Inside, 100 copies of a previously unknown version of Duck Hunt and Super Mario.
1: I mean, hindsight's 2020, but there's so many things where you look back in your life and go, you know what? If I would have kept a brand new Pokemon game in its case when it came out, I could have sold that for millions of dollars.
0: But who would have done that? Like, I feel kids now would maybe know, oh, mom, maybe I shouldn't open this Nido or whatever, squishy. But we didn't know that. Like, we were just so determined to play with whatever cool thing we got.
1: Yeah, I didn't get many toys, and so I'm playing with this thing. I'm not leaving it in cellophane.
0: That's what's going on this morning.
1: Shauna Foster, the Blue Jays might be turning things around. Last night, a huge 2-1 win over the Boston Red Sox, who are one of the hottest teams in the league. The Jays now have the most wins in Major League Baseball when they score two runs or less.
0: Do you think it's too little too late?
1: We will know in the next 10 days because the Jays have an absolute gauntlet to get through between the Red Sox and the Yankees and the Tampa Bay Rays. If they can come out on top of most of these games or even, we'll even say half these games, they've got a real shot. But we do need our boy, Vladdy Guerrero, to start turning things on because he only has 7 home runs this year. It's not a good look.
0: So weird.
1: And this is kind of cool. Our Canadian men won their first game of the World Flag Football Championships over in Germany, and they didn't even need to step on the field. They were taking on Nigeria, and unfortunately, their men's and women's teams had visa issues, so they couldn't actually show up. So that's unfortunate. We get the win, though, and why this matters to me is because the top two finishers of this tournament locked down their spots in the 2028 Los Angeles Olympics.
0: Oh, cool.
1: Right? Because flag football is so big in Saskatchewan right now. And you go, wait a minute, we're going to have players from Saskatchewan in the Olympics at some point playing flag football. Really cool. And that's your sports for Lamella Medical Aesthetics.
0: 23 is our high for today, which temperature-wise, I mean, that's pretty nice, but we do have a chance of a thunderstorm, and then 22 for tomorrow. It does look cloudier and cooler later in the week, and maybe some rain. But again, next week, things start to pick up and we get warmer. And that's your weather for QP 5430. Healthcare workers have your back, providing crucial care and support to patients and residents. They want a fair deal.
1: 735, it looks like the rain is tapering off, at least downtown. I'm sure it's different where you are. Currently, 12 degrees.

You wonder if she played that song in some form at her wedding. Taylor Swift, Z99. We got some rain this morning on and off, but it shouldn't last too long. And a reminder that the fall leisure guide classes are now open. You can register, whether it's swimming or weightlifting or an arts

0: Foster.
1: Could this one be true? Former American Idol judges Jennifer Lopez and Keith Urban have been quietly starting a relationship. I can kind of see it, Wheels. You got these two musicians, both good looking, same ages.
2: And they're both kind of exiting big relationships, right? Mm-hmm. They're looking for something new, something flashy. It sounds kind of bizarre, but if they're happy, I guess we can cheer for them, right?
1: I don't hate it. I don't hate it. Hey, take that. Anne Hathaway cheekily addresses rumors that her baby bump is not real. There was some stuff going on online that she's not really pregnant and that she's been wearing a fake plastic bump. Then she walked the red carpet two nights ago. And said bump was out on display. I don't know if you saw her outfit, Wheels. She was wearing low slung jeans and a shirt that literally just covered up to the bump. Bump was wide open.
2: Who are these people that claim that this pregnant woman isn't actually pregnant? Like, you need to go touch grass. Get offline and just kind of get a life, because that is so ridiculous.
1: Go watch Days of Our Lives and The Young and the Restless, because those are the storylines that are on those shows.
2: Go.
1: And that's what's trending for Victoria Square Arcade and United Imports.
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0: Happy Tuesday. We've got another day very similar to what we've been sort of experiencing the last week or so. Low 20s, doesn't really get super hot. The sun still feels so good and warm when it's out wheels, but it's just a little bit different.
1: And today could be hazy in the afternoon and the evening, which is not fun, but clear skies tonight and tomorrow night, which is perfect for that Perseid meteor shower that's on the way, could be really cool. When the

0: They never disappoint. Imagine Dragons, Z99, a high of 23 on the way. Sean and my girls have been hanging out with their grandparents, and they've got this big inflatable pool on their deck. And it's starting to look like this pool won't be used all week long because the weather is miserable. When you consider the fact that it's the middle of August, and on Friday we have a high of 18.
1: You know I bought the misting machine for my backyard.
0: Right.
1: We were misting every day, the last week of July, August long weekend. Oh, it was like a Vegas pool party in my backyard with that misting machine. And it has been mistless for the last probably 10 days. It just hasn't been hot enough. And I know we are complaining about 21, 22 degree days, but we're so used to those 30 amazing hot and sunny days that we had all through July. David Phillips, he's the top dog at Environment Canada. He said, yes, it's not done yet, Wheels.
2: I still think you're going to get some days above 30, and you certainly have had so far twice as many as you normally would get. We've had 16 of those suckers. You normally would get 8 by this time. So, hey, there's still more to come. Well, and I always brag about the fact that, my gosh, in recent years, summer may be over on Labor Day, but summery weather continues.
1: So see, he's saying that we still have time in August for some heat, but we should bank on September like it's been for the last number of years. And the more I think about it, the kids are back in school. We just enjoy the heat together.
0: Such a great point, Shauna. It's time for Karina and Argyle Park's favorite artists. It's Alex Warren, Z99.

0: Good morning. Welcome to another coolish day in August. Despite the below normal forecast lately, Environment Canada still insists summer isn't over yet. How about this? A late night swim. Wascana Pool is offering extended hours Thursdays this month from 8 to 10 p.m. I know a lot of people who swear by the night swim wheels and they think it's warmer because obviously the air outside is cooler. Water feels better.
1: And it's cool. It's just different, right? Mm-hmm. It's dark out. You can see the stars, maybe the moon shining. Like, that is a cool experience.
0: It's not so terrible filling up the last week or so, but we shouldn't get too comfortable. Prices are expected to soar as early as this week, and a gas war could be going down.
1: We haven't had a gas war for what feels like a long time. We're due.
0: Like, not a legit one where it's back and forth and, you know, prices changing every few minutes. Apparently could be coming soon. A downtown Regina mainstay is hanging it up. Bragg Cleaners has closed its doors, but people can pick up their dry cleaning until August 18th. This fire situation in BC is becoming dire. Another 20,000 people have had to evacuate, this time from the community of Summerland. Just seeing the videos and how they continue, especially in the Okanagan, to relive this every summer, it feels like. These horrible fires that just completely destroy communities.
1: Devastating, but they almost make it look routine with how they handle it.
0: Mm-hmm. And the story will make you want to go clean the garage. A box of old Nintendo games found in Wisconsin could be worth millions. Inside, nearly 100 copies of a previously unknown version of Duck Hunt and Super Mario. And you mock me for keeping all my old DVDs and CDs and VHS. You don't know what's down there, Wheels.
1: Shauna, we don't mock you for that. We mock you for keeping your old toothbrushes. That's what we mock you for.
0: Oh, yeah, right. Those aren't worth much.
1: No.
0: That's what's going on this morning.
1: Shauna, last night for the first time in a long time, I watched the Blue Jays play.
0: And
1: there's something going on with our Blue Jays right now.
0: So, what? This isn't just a you thing?
1: No, they've got a shot to still make the playoffs. It's a distant shot, but last night they battled one of the hottest teams in the league, the Boston Red Sox. They won 2-1, a gritty win for these boys.
0: Ooh.
1: The Jays have now won 4 of their last 6 games. If Vladimir Guerrero can pull it together and start playing baseball like we know he can, the Jays could be going back to the playoffs. Did you see all the hubbub about the Bills' new stadium in the States? The Buffalo Bills, a brand new $2.2 billion stadium. They promised everyone it was going to be amazing.
0: Mm-hmm.
1: Pictures coming out now of so many different seats with obstructed views.
0: Oh, no.
1: Like a front row seat, and in front of the seat is a staircase with people walking past all the time.
0: What?
1: Or even like a giant concrete pillar that's in the way, you can't see stuff. And they're going,
0: who did this?
1: Yeah, like there's thousands of seats, allegedly, that have horrible views of the field. And I'm going, you spent $2.2 billion on this thing.
0: Where's the architect?
1: Hopefully in hiding, because they're looking for them right now.
0: We've got a high today of 23. We could see a thunderstorm roll through, 22 for tomorrow, and then possibly showers towards the end of the week. Now, I am looking ahead in our forecast, Sunday into next Monday. We're getting closer to those mid-20s again.
1: Thank goodness.
0: That's your weather for the Flats Eatery and Drink. Back to school shopping is better with bacon. Bring the crew for the $10 breakfast. That's all that at the Flats.

0: little Maroon 5 and Cardi B for your Tuesday. It's Girls Like You.
1: One of my favorite bands and just the coolest gals ever to talk to. The Beaches are coming and Wheels, we've got tickets.
0: All week long, we're giving away pairs of tickets to this show. It's next Wednesday night, August 19th. Shauna, The Beaches, Sophia Camara, and Devin Cole. If you want in to win those tickets, give us a text right now, 306-936-9999. Use the word Beaches. We'll make sure you're entered to win. And don't lose hope. If you don't win today, we got them tomorrow and the next day and the next day. You've got a lot of chances to win tickets to one of the best concerts this summer. It's time for Ella Langley's Choosing Texas.

0: Wouldn't you love to have her perform at Country Thunder next year? That is Ella Langley, Z99.
1: You were complaining about a situation with flies in your house? Well, that is nothing on this story wheels. It's a story that went viral on TikTok yesterday. It's from Arkansas. A high school football player was taking part in practice. And after an hour of playing, and it is extreme heat, it is hot, and he's super sweaty, and he can feel the sweat dripping down his neck under his helmet, but he feels like something's goofy inside his helmet. It's not fitting right. So he takes the helmet off, tucked inside his helmet, a 2-foot venomous cottonmouth snake.
0: What?
1: Had wrapped its way and coiled in so tight in the top of his helmet. Kid goes, puts his helmet on, does an hour of football practice with his buddies until he notices what he thought was sweat. It wasn't sweat. It was the snake.
0: This is nightmare fuel.
1: I know. And on the TikTok video, I saw a picture of the snake. Like, what?
0: For an hour in his helmet?
1: An hour.
0: Oh.
1: Didn't notice a thing. And that's a venomous snake. Like, a garter snake, I mean, I'm already dead. Like, I've had a heart attack, I'm dead. But a poisonous snake?
0: That's a crazy story.
1: That would never happen in Canada.
0: That's one of the things where I'm thankful for the cold weather, where there ain't no cottonmouth snakes living up here.
1: No, everything gets killed off.
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1: Good morning. Welcome to another slightly coolish day. It's going to be 22, 23 the next few, so nothing ridiculously hot, but also not terrible.
0: We've had some showers on and off this morning, but overall it looks like things are trending in the right direction for some more heat coming in the next few weeks.

0: worldwide phenom, Shakira. Zed. Shauna, Natalie and Edgewater just heard that story about the snake that was in the football player's helmet.
1: Mm-hmm.
0: She's curious how you are with snakes and if you've ever touched one before.
1: Worst fear for me is snakes. Probably more so than wasps, because I also have a great fear of wasps and we're getting into wasp season. Mm-hmm. But snakes would be my number one. And it's because when I was 5 years old and taking piano lessons in my hometown of Aberdeen, and I was leaving my piano lesson, walking out, and a snake went over my foot.
0: What did you do?
1: I screamed and cried and I ran home.
0: Was it a garter snake? Like just something completely harmless?
1: Yes, but in my head it wasn't. In my head it was a boa constrictor.
0: Isn't it funny how that works?
1: Mm-hmm.
0: Like they're just little baby snakes that want nothing to do with anything, but they carry this fear.
1: Oh, yeah, an absolute fear. And so ever since then, like I have had a fear of snakes, but it's also turned into a fascination because I'm terrified, but also interested in them. So I watch movies with snakes and I read stories like the kid, the high school kid. And it's some kind of weird thing in my head.
0: How would you react if someone pranked you by putting a fake snake in the bottom of your sheets? So when you put your feet in the bed, you felt the snake down there.
1: When I find out who did that, they would not be alive anymore. I would make sure of that.
0: All right, let me cross that one off then.
1: Yeah, yeah.
2: 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Shauna, Justin, and Wheel.

Good morning. Hope you're enjoying your Tuesday. We got some leaky skies this morning, some rain on and off. And a reminder that the Fall Leisure Guide registration for the City of Regina now open. You want to go now. Those classes fill up so quick, especially the swimming lessons. They open up at 7 this morning, so best of luck. Here's Somber, back to Friends.

0: Tuesday. It's another okay August day. It's not like it's cold out, but it is below normal for where we should be. Environment Canada insists, though, summer isn't over yet, and we will still have some of those hot days.
1: I can do the 23s if the sun comes out. It's on Friday when they're calling for a high of 18 in rain. That is not August weather.
0: How about a late night swim? This might feel nice. Wascana Pool offering extended hours Thursdays this month from 8 to 10. I just think that that's so fun if your kids are going back to school here in a few weeks. That's one of those core summer memories, doing something out of the norm.
1: You surprise your kids, right? It's after supper time. You're winding down for bed and go, wait a minute, get in the car. We're going swimming. They'll never forget that.
0: It's been not so terrible filling up with gas the last week or so, but apparently we shouldn't get too excited. Prices are expected to soar as early as this week, and they are saying a gas war could go down where prices are changing, they're fluctuating. One gas station sees another, follows suit, one-ups that guy, like a legit price war.
1: It makes you feel like no one knows what's going on, that they're just trying to fly by the seat of their pants and figure it out as they go.
0: Downtown Regina company hanging it up. Bragg Cleaners has closed its doors for good, but you can still pick up your dry cleaning until August 18th. This fire situation in BC is so scary. 20,000 more people have had to evacuate. That's in addition to the 20,000 that evacuated the night before, this time from the community of Summerland. They are saying it is one of the worst years, but I look at this footage and I go, I think they're doing this every summer, where people lose their homes, have to evacuate, and then they just continue to rebuild.
1: It's crazy.
0: And this story might make you want to go look downstairs and see what's in those old Rubbermaids. A box of old Nintendo games found in Wisconsin could be worth millions. Inside, 100 copies of a previously unknown version of Duck Hunt and Super Mario.
1: I mean, hindsight's 20/20, but there's so many things where you look back in your life and go, you know what? If I would have kept a brand new Pokemon game in its case when it came out, I could have sold that for millions of dollars.
0: But who would have done that? Like, I feel kids now would maybe know, oh, mom, maybe I shouldn't open this Nido or whatever, Squishy. But we didn't know that. Like, we were just so determined to play with whatever cool thing we got.
1: Yeah, I didn't get many toys, and so I'm playing with this thing. I'm not leaving it in cellophane.
0: That's what's going on this morning for Access Communications.
1: Shauna Foster, the Blue Jays might be turning things around. Last night, a huge 2-1 win over the Boston Red Sox, who are one of the hottest teams in the league. The Jays now have the most wins in Major League Baseball when they score 2 runs or less.
0: Do you think it's too little too late?
1: We will know in the next 10 days because the Jays have an absolute gauntlet to get through between the Red Sox and the Yankees and the Tampa Bay Rays. If they can come out on top of most of these games or even... we'll even say half these games, they've got a real shot, but we do need our boy, Vladdy Guerrero, to start turning things on because he only has 7 home runs this year. It's not a good look.
0: So weird.
1: And it's kind of cool. Our Canadian men won their first game of the World Flag Football Championships over in Germany, and they didn't even need to step on the field. They were taking on Nigeria, and unfortunately, their men's and women's teams had visa issues, so they couldn't actually show up. So that's unfortunate. We get the win, though. And why this matters to me is because the top two finishers of this tournament locked down their spots in the 2028 Los Angeles Olympics.
0: Oh, cool.
1: Right? Because flag football is so big in Saskatchewan right now. And you go, wait a minute, we're going to have players from Saskatchewan in the Olympics at some point playing flag football. Really cool. And that's your sports for the Health Sciences Association of Saskatchewan.
0: 23 is our high for today, which temperature-wise, I mean, that's pretty nice, but we do have a chance of a thunderstorm, and then 22 for tomorrow. It does look cloudier and cooler later in the week, and maybe some rain, but again, next week, things start to pick up, and we get warmer. 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

One of the all-time greats, Lady Gaga with Paparazzi. A high of 23 on the way, some construction to watch out for on the roads. University Park Drive from Victoria Avenue to Aaron's Road. They're going to be repaving that over the next 9 days, so that will be very slow through there. As well, Parliament Avenue and Albert Street, there's some construction going on just this afternoon, so not too bad. But Broad Street from 2nd Avenue to 4th Avenue over the next 3 days, some different lane restrictions to watch out for. If you see anything on the roads, do me a favor. Call me 306-936-9999. Time for Tyler Shaw. This is Run to You. Give me a reason.

0: What's trending with Shauna Foster.
1: Taylor Swift's wedding dress remains under wraps, but the biggest wedding chain in the world, David's Bridal, is already betting that brides will want whatever it was that Taylor wore. They've hired extra staff to be ready the moment Taylor drops a photo of the dress. Now, we've heard little buzzes here and there that by the end of summer, we will have that elusive photo of Taylor in her wedding dress. So think about that. This store is already bringing in extra staff to create a replica of this dress whenever we get the photo of the dress.
2: We know Christian Dior created the dress.
1: Yes.
2: We also know the Swifties are insatiable, so I can't say I'm surprised.
1: There is no end to the lengths that they will go to.
2: So true. So true.
1: And Netflix just added 30 movies to its roster. And you might want to dig out your preppy school best because Clueless is dropping to the platform. And it is exciting because this is ahead of the remake. Alicia Silverstone is going to be a part of the remake, so that's really neat. So if you haven't seen Clueless in a while, you can watch it on Netflix. There's a whole bunch of Fast and Furious movies that just got dropped, along with Speed and the Daddy Daycare franchise.
2: There's something for everyone in there.
1: There really is. That's what's trending.
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0: Happy Tuesday. We've got another day very similar to what we've been sort of experiencing the last week or so. Low 20s, doesn't really get super hot. The sun still feels so good and warm when it's out wheels, but it's just a little bit different.
1: And today could be hazy in the afternoon and the evening, which is not fun, but clear skies tonight and tomorrow.

0: Ed Sheeran, Justin Bieber, I Don't Care. Shauna Foster, middle of August. And you'll remember, in June, all that rain, and then the heat in July, mosquitoes were everywhere.
1: Yes, they were insane.
0: The other day, my buddy invited us over for supper, outdoors. It was a pretty decent day. The black flies were outrageous. I've never seen the black flies like this before. It was a family reunion in this backyard of flies, and now they're beginning to move into my yard, it seems, because I've killed 25 flies in my house over the past week.
1: This is the time of year for black flies. They get fatter, and they want to come in for the winter. Like, in their heads, they're preparing for summer to end. So, you have to make sure that your girls are keeping the doors closed.
0: Which they don't. They leave the door open, and I'm yelling, close the door! Sure enough, it's like inviting the entire neighborhood's worth of flies into our house.
1: The other thing is, because I'm bringing in garden produce, I've got some tomatoes ready, cucumbers. Anytime you bring in anything from the garden, you're getting the fruit flies. Do you guys ever get the fruit flies?
0: Well, I would have to eat vegetables for that to happen, right?
1: Yeah,
0: and never so, mind. No fruit flies for this guy.
1: Well, I got that problem.
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We got a good Tuesday. It looks like the rain is finally behind us. Should be a high of 23 on the way. And a reminder that registration is now open for the City of Regina's Fall Leisure Guide. Those classes fill up quick, so if you're looking to get in on those, I would say pull over and do it right now.

0: 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Z99.
1: Waking up next to you. 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
1: Loud Luxury does not miss. That's next to you, Zed.
2: One of my favorite bands and just the coolest gals ever to talk to. The Beaches are coming, and Wheels, we've got tickets.
1: All week long, we're giving away pairs of tickets to this show. It's next Wednesday night, August 19th. Shauna, The Beaches, Sophia Camara, and Devin Cole. If you want in to win those tickets, give us a text right now, 306-936-9999. Use the word Beaches. We'll make sure you're entered to win. And don't lose hope. If you don't win today, we got them tomorrow and the next day and the next day. You've got a lot of chances to win tickets to one of the best concerts this summer. It's time to get pumped up. We got Eminem, Lose Yourself.
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0: little Sean Desmond and Jamie Fine. That is Body. Hey, happy Tuesday. We've got Baby Bottle Mama with us. What's going on?
1: You were talking about the aphid potty breaks all over the place?
0: Yeah, we thought our cars were covered in sap. It turns out it's aphid pee. Have you heard of this?
1: Okay, so guess what? I finally washed my car after customers have come in multiple times saying, like, really, Baby Bottle Mom? Like, wash your car.
0: Okay.
1: It's easy. Turn on the hose. So I went and I washed my car on Saturday, and there is literally a film all over my car that will not come off, and it's the aphid stuff.
0: How do you get rid of it?
1: I got told to get a cloth and some elbow grease and some Dawn dish soap.
0: You got to get into it then.
1: Literally got to get into it. And my car is black, so you can literally see aphid potty breaks all over my car.
0: Well, it's nice to know I'm not crazy. But also, the story of it looking like it's raining when you're walking down some of the streets, that is wild.
1: It is. And then you're like, oh, it's just a little bit of dew. And now that we know it's not, it's like, ew, something just peed on me. This is great.

0: with his cart.
1: This is next level rude behavior from humanity.
0: It doesn't make any sense to me. Like, it's bad enough people that don't put their cart back in the parking lot.
1: Mm-hmm.
0: And I can say that because I used to be that person until I changed my stars. This is a whole new psychotic behavior.
1: Wouldn't you feel so terrible and guilty if that's you and you're taking someone's things that they just spent an hour shopping for? I guarantee you that person wasn't putting everything back where it belonged.
0: No chance.
1: Like, that is so beast mode. Bad, bad behavior.
0: He thought he was getting pranked by a friend.
1: And yeah,
0: so he got back to his place where his cart was, looked all around, waiting for someone to laugh at him. Ha
1: yeah.
0: ha. Didn't happen. And we said, what did you do? He said, I went and got another cart and then went back to my stuff that was all over the ground and put it all back in. And he said he went out the rest of the day just feeling weird, like he had been violated.
1: Yeah,
0: somehow.
1: Yucky, like a yucky, bad feeling. And I don't blame him. I've never heard of that happening.
0: Do you think that's the weirdest shopping behavior? Because I bet you the Zed fam's got more.
1: I guarantee you that this isn't the craziest thing that's happened in a grocery store.
0: We got to know. What's the weirdest, wildest thing you've seen? 306-936-9999.

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2: 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Kind of interesting. But brand new Stella Lefty, this song is called Boston. On a

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0: That is Dua Lipa with Don't Start Now. Happy Tuesday. We've got a high of 23 on the way. Shauna, my girls have been hanging out with their grandparents, and they've got this big inflatable pool on their deck. And it's starting to look like this pool won't be used all week long because the weather is miserable. When you consider the fact that it's the middle of August, and on Friday we have a high of 18.
1: You know I bought the misting machine for my backyard.
0: Right.
1: We were misting every day, the last week of July, August long weekend. Oh, it was like a Vegas pool party in my backyard with that misting machine. And it has been mistless for the last probably 10 days. It just hasn't been hot enough. And I know we are complaining about 21, 22 degree days, but we're so used to those 30 amazing hot and sunny days that we had all through July. David Phillips, he's the top dog at Environment Canada. He said, yes, it's not done yet, Wheels.
2: I still think you're going to get some days above 30, and you certainly have had so far twice as many as you normally would get. We've had 16 of those suckers. You normally would get 8 by this time. So, hey, there's still more to come. Well, and I always brag about the fact that, my gosh, in recent years, summer may be over on Labor Day, but summery weather continues.
1: So see, he's saying that we still have time in August for some heat, but we should bank on September like it's been for the last number of years. And the more I think about it, the kids are back in school. We just enjoy the heat together.
0: Such a great point, Shauna.

0: What's trending with Shauna Foster.
1: Could this one be true? Former American Idol judges Jennifer Lopez and Keith Urban have been quietly starting a relationship. I can kind of see it, Wheels. You got these two musicians, both good looking, same ages.
2: And they're both kind of exiting big relationships, right? Mm-hmm. They're looking for something new, something flashy. It sounds kind of bizarre, but if they're happy, I guess we can cheer for them, right?
1: I don't hate it. I don't hate it. Hey, take that. Anne Hathaway cheekily addresses rumors that her baby bump is not real. There was some stuff going on online that she's not really pregnant and that she's been wearing a fake plastic bump. Then she walked the red carpet two nights ago, and said bump was out on display. I don't know if you saw her outfit, Wheels. She was wearing low-slung jeans and a shirt that literally just covered up to the bump. Bump was wide open.
2: Who are these people that claim that this pregnant woman isn't actually pregnant? Like, you need to go touch grass. Like, get offline and just kind of get a life, because that is so ridiculous.
1: Go watch Days of Our Lives and The Young and the Restless, because those are the storylines that are on those shows.
2: There you go.
1: That's what's trending for Lakeview Salon and Hair Restoration.

0: Regina weather.
1: Not bad temperature-wise today. High of 23. Chance of a thunderstorm. 22 tomorrow. It looks like rain for Thursday and Friday.
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0: Smith and Stargazing. We're going to be in the low 20s the next few days. Some breaks with sunshine. When that sun comes out, it still feels hot, still feels like summer. Liam was paddleboarding. You even got a bit of a burn.
1: Yes. Oh, it was an adventure. 5 hours. Not as bad as you'd think. Like, my calf's down, they're pretty red. Yep, definitely a farmer tan now.
0: You still got to wear the sunscreen, even when it's a little bit cloudy. Hope you're having a great Tuesday.

0: What's trending with Shauna Foster.
1: Taylor Swift's wedding dress remains under wraps, but the biggest wedding chain in the world, David's Bridal, is already betting that brides will want whatever it was that Taylor wore. They've hired extra staff to be ready the moment Taylor drops a photo of the dress. Now, we've heard little buzzes here and there that by the end of summer, we will have that elusive photo of Taylor in her wedding dress. So think about that. This store is already bringing in extra staff to create a replica of this dress whenever we get the photo of the dress.
2: We know Christian Dior created the dress.
1: Yes.
2: We also know the Swifties are insatiable, so I can't say I'm surprised.
1: There is no end to the lengths that they will go to.
2: So true.
1: And Netflix just added 30 movies to its roster. And you might want to dig out your preppy school best because Clueless is dropping to the platform. And it is exciting because this is ahead of the remake. Alicia Silverstone is going to be a part of the remake, so that's really neat. So if you haven't seen Clueless in a while, you can watch it on Netflix. There's a whole bunch of Fast and Furious movies that just got dropped, along with Speed and the Daddy Daycare franchise.
2: There's something for everyone in there.
1: There really is.

0: no,
1: 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Z99.
2: Oh my god, Becky, look at her butt. 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I can't believe it's just so round. It's like out there. I mean, gross.

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1: Regina weather.
2: Could be a thunderstorm today, a high of 23, 22 for tomorrow. We start to cool off again Thursday, Friday, chances of rain.
1: You want cash? 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
1: This is

It's Alex Warren and Ordinary with Shauna Foster. Happy Tuesday. This is a wild story from Arkansas. High school football player at practice noticed something inside his helmet. A venomous snake crawls out 2 feet long and a cottonmouth too.

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1: Could this one be true? Former American Idol judges Jennifer Lopez and Keith Urban have been quietly starting a relationship? I can kind of see it, Wheels. You got these two musicians, both good looking, same ages.
2: And they're both kind of exiting big relationships, right? Mm-hmm. They're looking for something new, something flashy. It sounds kind of bizarre, but if they're happy, I guess we can cheer for them, right?
1: I don't hate it. I don't hate it. Hey, take that. Anne Hathaway cheekily addresses rumors that her baby bump is not real. There was some stuff going on online that she's not really pregnant and that she's been wearing a fake plastic bump. Then she walked the red carpet two nights ago and said bump was out on display. I don't know if you saw her outfit, Wheels. She was wearing low slung jeans and a shirt that literally just covered up to the bump. Bump was wide open.
2: Who are these people that claim that this pregnant woman isn't actually pregnant? Like, you need to go touch grass. Like, get offline and just kind of get a life, because that is so ridiculous.
1: Go watch Days of Our Lives and The Young and the Restless, because those are the storylines that are on those shows.
2: There you go.

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1: Your lunch hour brought to you by

That is the newest from Ariana Grande. 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I just want to test it out with you, Zed family. 306-936-9999. Let me know if we should keep it. Here's Mariana Trench. Haven't had enough on Zed.

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1: Mid-20s today, feeling a little chillier than normal. We're going to see some rain, especially on Friday. But the next week, summer's not over yet. It is looking beautiful. Zed weather for Haas Health on Rochdale and in Emerald Park.
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That is a song everybody loves. And I mean every generation. It checks all the boxes. Ella Langley's Choosing Texas. Hey, it's Amanda. So I got this song here from Justin Bieber. You know it so, so well. But you know that there is no innocent one in this game for two. You know, Sorry? And what gets me every time is that scream. It only happens once. But you know that there is no innocent one in this game for two. Right there, like, what? Listen for it here. It'll just make you smile.

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1: With Shauna Foster.
2: Taylor Swift's wedding dress remains under wraps, but the biggest wedding chain in the world, David's Bridal, is already betting that brides will want whatever it was that Taylor wore. They've hired extra staff to be ready the moment Taylor drops a photo of the dress. Now, we've heard little buzzes here and there that by the end of summer, we will have that elusive photo of Taylor in her wedding dress. So think about that. This store is already bringing in extra staff to create a replica of this dress whenever we get the photo of the dress.
3: We know Christian Dior created the dress.
2: Yes.
3: We also know the Swifties are insatiable, so I can't say I'm surprised.
2: There is no end to the lengths that they will go to.
3: So true.
2: And Netflix just added 30 movies to its roster. And you might want to dig out your preppy school best because Clueless is dropping to the platform. And it is exciting because this is ahead of the remake. Alicia Silverstone is going to be a part of the remake, so that's really neat. So if you haven't seen Clueless in a while, you can watch it on Netflix. There's a whole bunch of Fast and Furious movies that just got dropped, along with Speed and the Daddy Daycare franchise.
3: There's something for everyone in there.
2: There really is.

super chill song to get back into work here. Snows, everybody wants to be like you. It's Amanda. Now, we definitely haven't started August off the hottest way. Feeling a little chilly these days, but I'm really hoping that slows down the growth of LJ on the lakes. Last Mountain is looking so green. You got Buddy who sent us a picture of all the bumps on his leg. Not the itch. So make sure you really wash off that water if you're out fishing or wakeboarding or swimming in these lakes right now, because that LJ, it's no joke. My name's Amanda. I have one of the most beautiful love songs from Bruno Mars. He's so good at this. This is Risk It All.

0: you can have for free.
1: It's just so good. Jimmy Fine, if anything's left. Hey, it's Amanda. We got Matt the Super Dad on the phone. We got to talk about this Dracula song.
2: Yes. Yes.
1: Your son says it sounds like Stewie Griffin singing.
2: Yeah, he goes, Mom, Dad, I want to show you something. And we're going, uh-oh, what's this? He goes, no, it's a song, don't worry. He plays the song and he goes, you're never going to hear this the same again. That sounds like Stewie Griffin. And sadly, I've got to agree with him. I think it sounds like Stewie Griffin trying to sing a song.
1: That does. That does sound like Stewie Griffin.
2: 100%.
3: Hey, Ryan, why are you bringing me down, man? Why are you bringing me down?
2: To the point, my younger kids don't know Family Guy, but they've heard Stewie Griffin now, and they go, yeah, that sounds like him singing.
1: It's so good. When somebody changes a song like that for you that drastically, sometimes it ruins it. But in this case, I think it makes it better.
2: Fair, yeah. I mean, I have no issues with Stewie Griffin, but when I hear that now, I picture him singing to Brian.
1: Isn't it funny, though?
2: Absolutely.
1: Oh, it's going to bring a smile to my face. We're going to play
2: Absolutely.
1: It.
2: Absolutely. Well, my son even said if I ever hear back about this, he goes, make sure you say you're welcome from me. So Josh says you're welcome.
1: Thank you, Josh.

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1: Not the hottest start to August, but there's still so much summer left. We have mid-20s for the rest of the week. Maybe some rain here and there, but for sure we're going to see some rain on Friday. And then next week is looking gorgeous again.
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0: Preston Pablo's, because I do. Man, he is so good. Hey, it's Amanda. I'm in for Tim Stone. And good news here, Wascana Pool has extended their hours to 10 p.m. And we know it's been getting dark earlier and earlier, so now you can go for a nice night swim. Sounds so good. Hey, Amber, thanks for calling in. What do you want to hear next?
1: Hey, can I hear some Pink?
0: Yeah, let's get the party started.

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1: with Shauna Foster.
2: Could this one be true? Former American Idol judges Jennifer Lopez and Keith Urban have been quietly starting a relationship? I can kind of see it, Wheels. You got these two musicians, both good looking, same ages.
3: And they're both kind of exiting big relationships, right? Mm-hmm. They're looking for something new, something flashy. It sounds kind of bizarre, but if they're happy, I guess we can cheer for them, right?
2: I don't hate it. I don't hate it. Hey, take that. Anne Hathaway cheekily addresses rumors that her baby bump is not real. There was some stuff going on online that she's not really pregnant and that she's been wearing a fake plastic bump. Then she walked the red carpet two nights ago and said bump was out on display. I don't know if you saw her outfit, Wheels. She was wearing low slung jeans and a shirt that literally just covered up to the bump. Bump was wide open.
3: Who are these people that claim that this pregnant woman isn't actually pregnant? Like, you need to go touch grass. Get offline and just kind of get a life, because that is so ridiculous.
2: Go watch Days of Our Lives and The Young and the Restless, because those are the storylines that are on those shows.
3: There you go.

That is a song that really started it all for Halsey. With the Chainsmokers, that's Closer. Hey, it's Amanda, filling in for Tim Stone. Now, this song has been on the charts for a long time now. It's been on your top six at six, dominated your SK Top 20. This is Olivia Dean, Man, I

0: That was a feature pick at one point, but we got so many texts in from you. We're playing a lot more now. Olivia Rodrigo's Drop Dead. My name's Amanda. I'm filling in for Tim Stone. Danielle, what song do you want to hear today?
1: Truly, Madly, Deeply, Savage Garden.
0: A song that romantic has to be going out to somebody, right?
1: My boyfriend, Craig.
0: Oh, okay. Going out to Craig from Danielle.

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2: This is the nicest day of the week, the warmest we're gonna get. Tomorrow we might see a little rain, and then on Friday for sure that will be the chilliest. But summer's not over yet. It's gonna warm right up for the beaches next Wednesday. Zed Weather for Action Sewer and Drain.
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banger after banger today. It's Amanda, and we are going nonstop with your music. This one is a big hit with the kids. Huntrix, Golden.

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2: Taylor Swift's wedding dress remains under wraps, but the biggest wedding chain in the world, David's Bridal, is already betting that brides will want whatever it was that Taylor wore. They've hired extra staff to be ready the moment Taylor drops a photo of the dress. Now, we've heard little buzzes here and there that by the end of summer, we will have that elusive photo of Taylor in her wedding dress. So think about that. This store is already bringing in extra staff to create a replica of this dress whenever we get the photo of the dress.
3: We know Christian Dior created the dress.
2: Yes.
3: We also know the Swifties are insatiable, so I can't say I'm surprised.
2: There is no end to the lengths that they will go to.
3: So true. So true.
2: And Netflix just added 30 movies to its roster. And you might want to dig out your preppy school best because Clueless is dropping to the platform. And it is exciting because this is ahead of the remake. Alicia Silverstone is going to be a part of the remake, so that's really neat. So if you haven't seen Clueless in a while, you can watch it on Netflix. There's a whole bunch of Fast and Furious movies that just got dropped, along with Speed and the Daddy Daycare franchise.
3: There's something for everyone in there.
2: There really is.

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0: dance alone.
1: He's got such a different sound. Preston Pablo's Dance Alone. Hey, it's Amanda. I'm in for Tim Stone today. Really busy morning, though, parents of littles. Were you successful with getting into the classes you wanted for the leisure guide? That all opened up. Registration was this morning. And if you missed it or you weren't verified as a resident, that's okay. Registration for everyone is open for next week if for some reason you didn't get in today. Here's Timbaland, One Republic. Apologize.

an icon. She is a queen. Nelly Furtado's Say It Right. Hey, it's Amanda. I am super excited to bring you this song from Zara Larsson. In less than 5 minutes, we got Midnight Sun.

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0: Say.

The Wascana Pool has late night swims on Thursdays. Imagine that song just cranked 9:30 at night. It's dark. We're rocking to Zara Larsson. I think that is going to be the perfect wrap-up summer song. It's Midnight Sun. We are going to see a little rain in the next couple days, mostly Friday, though. And then all next week is looking gorgeous, mid-20s. Zed weather for Aeonian Aesthetics and Massage. It's Amanda. I'm in for Tim Stone. This is Talk Runaway to Mars.

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4: This is

0: The younger generation one day will have no idea who Mick Jagger was or the moves that he had on stage. And that is the purpose for this song, because man, that guy can move. It's Amanda. I'm in for Tim Stone. Everyone's talking about the end of summer coming, but we still got so many nice days left. Nick, so far, what would you rate your summer?
1: I would say a solid 7.6.
0: 7.6. Where do we get that number from?
1: It was a good summer altogether. We had a lot of fun. Plans that we were going to do for camping and stuff and just other things that were going on, those got moved. So that's why I'm going to give it a little bit of a lower rating. But we had a lot of fun. And you know what? Summer's kind of like pizza. Even bad pizza is good. So summer, you know what? It still is awesome.
0: Isn't that the truth, though? Thanks for sharing, Nick. Charlotte Cartier.

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0: Say.

0: Misery is really starting to grow on me. That's a new one we've been playing from Alex Sampson. Hey, it's Amanda. I'm in for Tim Stone. Have you seen The Color of the Lakes lately?
1: Ooh.
0: Be careful. If you're going in, if you're going swimming, make sure you wash after, because I saw a guy swimming out at Buffalo Pound. He got the itch. It doesn't look good. With the cooler weather, though, hopefully it is slowing down the algae growth, so it's not going to be as green the next couple of days. It's Rema, Selena Gomez. Calm down.

Nothing better than loud luxury packing the beats in your afternoon. It's Amanda. A little chilly this week. It looks like we're going to see some rain here and there, especially on Friday. That is the rainy day. And then it warms right back up again, mid-20s all next week. Summer's not going anywhere. Not yet, anyways. 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Here's that new one from Taylor Swift. I knew it. I knew you.

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0: 'Cause I do. There is nobody that sounds like Preston Pablo. It's called 'Cause I Do. Hey, it's Amanda. I'm in for Tim Stone. Now, Rosa, if you could rate your summer on a scale of 1 to 10, what would you give it?
1: 12.
0: At 12.
1: It's been the best. I learned this trick where every long weekend I add a day or two to the long weekend, kiboshing almost every Monday this summer.
0: Oh, nice. A Monday-less summer. That sounds amazing.
1: Yeah. I'd love a Monday-less year, but I'll take summer. And the weather was great. Summer concerts were on fire, and the summer music was awesome. So it's been a fun summer for sure.
0: And it's not slowing down. Next Wednesday, we got The Beaches with Sophia Kamara and Devin Cole.
1: Yeah.
0: Which reminds me, I also got a pair of tickets to give away. So let's open it up. 306-936-9999 if you want to go see them on the outdoor stage at Connexus Arts Center. Shoot me a text and I'll get you into it.

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2: Is it a relapse if it's just a drink?

He turns a vulgar gesture into a go love yourself moment, which I'm thinking if you're driving home right now and you're going through some road rage, instead of flipping the bird, what if you gave them a little heart hand gesture? Imagine how much worse that would make the road ragers. Oh, maybe don't do that. Don't take my advice. It's Amanda in for Tim Stone. This is a new one from Olivia Rodrigo that we have been loving lately. Drop.

0: to...
1: We love Tyler Shaw. Let's run to you. Hey, it's Amanda. Now, if you love a rainy night, you're going to love this weekend. It's going to be mid-20s and a little chillier on Friday. That is when the rain is going to happen. And then it looks like midnight rain's happening all next week. Zed Weather for Boston Pizza. It's Amanda in for Tim Stone. For your drive home, this is One Republic Counting Stars.

0: that to you.
1: At the Kinexus Art Center next Wednesday, I am shaking. I am so excited for the Beaches, Edge of the Earth. Now, they are performing on the Shake the Lake stage. So this will be a little pre-shake, if you will. And I got tickets for you. All you got to do is text me, 306-936-9999, if you want to go. I'm going to hit you with all the sha-la-la-la-la-la-las. County Crows, Mr. Jones. I'm Amanda, in for Tim Stone.

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love these old school vibes that she's giving right now. Olivia Dean's Man I Need. We are going to hear her again very shortly. I got your top six at six coming up. It's Amanda in for Tim Stone. How cool is this? Well, Scanna Pool now has late night swims until 10 o'clock every Thursday. There's something about those late night swims when it gets chilly outside, but the pool's still warm. Oh, it is so magical. Here's Avril Lavigne, Complicated.

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2: 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I got the biggest songs of the day chosen by you. 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This is her top 6 at 6 from Ella Langley, Houston, Texas.